0: 7 FM.
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I don't want your money, I just wanna dance. Baby, take my number, I might give you a...

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The days we spent just sitting by the sea. 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The colors of that dress you love to wear. The way the sun got tan-